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Wouldn't you like to have fun, fun, fun? How's about a few laughs, laughs? I could show you a good time. Let me show you a good time.

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7: The top stories this hour. The final report into the circumstances surrounding the murders committed by Lucy Letby will be published later. The Thirlwall inquiries spent the last 2 years looking into what happened at the Countess of Chester Hospital, where the former neonatal nurse killed 7 babies and tried to kill 7 more. Nottingham will become one of the first cities to introduce a balaclava ban as new powers aimed at tackling disorder come into force. Police officers and council officials will be able to confiscate face coverings or issue on-the-spot fines. The Duke and Duchess of Sussex have moved their children to a new school days after the start of term over safety concerns. Laura Bundock has been reading a statement from their spokesperson.
8: The decision was taken following a discussion with the family's security team. The parents remain extremely grateful to all the teachers and staff for the love, care and effort they've shown their family.
7: And Widows Bay has broken records with 14 awards at the Emmys. The show took home Best Comedy Series and 3 acting wins.
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7: A mix of sunny spells and showers for much of the UK again today. Highs at around 22 Celsius. That's the latest. I'm Becky Cahill.
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11: How you doing this morning? It's David Andrews with you at just after 6 o'clock. Let's play those 60s favourites with Neil Sedaka on Nation 60s.

Nation 60s for Tuesday morning with the babysitter who became a million seller. Carole King's babysitter, Little Eva. So how are you? It's David Andrews here. Let's play the best variety of 60s favourites to get your Tuesday off to the best start. The Fabulous Four Tops on the way after Leslie Gore here on Nation 60s.

0: Nation 60s with the Hollies and Jennifer Eccles. So how are you? It is Tuesday morning at 6:15. It's great to have you listening so early. Let's do the Harlem Shuffle with Bob and Earl. And I'm going to play a song that was released around about the time of the moon landings in 1969. And the artist went on to be a major star. Hear him next on Nation 60s.
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Nation 60s, the Beach Boys, surfing USA at 6:25 Tuesday morning. It's David with you with Dusty on the way and a great track from the Ronettes. And how about this for a beautiful song? Simon and Garfunkel on Nation 60s.

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60s icon Dusty Springfield. Stay a while on Nation 60s. It's David with you for Tuesday. Feeling slightly cooler this morning. Mainly dry, mostly cloudy with some sunny intervals around. Highs of 21 degrees. Donovan on the way in the song he wrote for the model Jenny Boyd. After The Foundations on Nation 60s.

0: boy just loves Sergeant Pepper. Sergeant Pepper's Lonely Hearts Club Band, the Fab Four on Nation 60s. It's David with you, coming up on 6:45. And we have a big dose of 60s hits to start your Tuesday morning, with the Swinging Blue Jeans lined up and a karaoke favourite from Tom here on Nation 60s.
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Nation 60s, it's David with you. Go on, sing that loud in the shower this morning and entertain the neighbours. See what they think. There's Tom Jones and Delilah. Lemon Pipers lined up in just a mo, and the Manfreds are on tour this autumn. And here's one of their big hits, semi-detached suburban, Mr. James on Nation 60s.

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3: Top stories this hour. The public inquiry into events at the Countess of Chester Hospital's neonatal unit, which led to nurse Lucy Letby's convictions for the murder of seven babies and attempted murder of seven more, will be published later. The Thirlwall inquiry's key objectives were to seek answers for the victims' families and ensure lessons are learned. Balaclavas are now banned in Nottingham city centre from today. Police and council officers can order face coverings to be removed. Becky Lomas has more for us.
4: Nottingham's one of the first cities in the UK to introduce these restrictions. It's after a rise in intimidating and antisocial behaviour. People who refuse to take off their masks can be handed a £70 fine there and then, or even be banned from the city altogether. These rules don't apply to coverings worn for medical or religious purposes.
3: Prince Harry and Meghan's children are moving schools. It's understood to be because of safety concerns about the school run and heavy traffic. And history has been made at the Emmys overnight, with Welsh star Matthew Rhys picking up two Best Actor prizes.
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3: A mix of sunny spells and showers for much of the UK again today. Highs at around 22 Celsius. That's the latest. I'm Becky Cahill.
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7: How you doing this morning? Happy Tuesday. It's David Andrews with you. One of the best from the Drifters on the way. And here's Tommy James and the Shondells on Nation 60s.

Nation 60s, the amazing voice of Benny King and the Drifters. Save the Last Dance for Me, Atlantic Soul on a Tuesday morning. Elvis fans, get ready for a number one after the Box Tops here on Nation 60s.

0: Nation 60s, it's David Andrews here playing Cupid's Inspiration. Yesterday has gone. Coming up on 7.15 right now, we are playing the best variety of 60s favourites with one of the best from The Seekers very soon. And Motown Marvin is on the way on Nation 60s.
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Love that. Gene Pitney, the unmistakable voice of Gene Pitney on Nation 60s with 24 Hours from Tulsa. How you doing this morning? It's David here. We're giving you a big dose of 60s favourites to kick off your day. Doing a bit of California dreaming. We've got a number one on the way from Marmalade. And here is The Seekers' second hit single in the UK. It's World of Our Own on Nation 60s.

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0: Nation 60s, what a song from the Mamas and Papas, California Dreaming, written on a cold winter's night in New York. Keith West, excerpt from a teenage opera lined up soon, plus the Beach Boys. But first, it is your chance to win. Make me a
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0: And it's David with you for Tuesday morning. 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

0: 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Tuesday morning, it's David with you and the best variety of 60s favourites with a Eurovision winner from 67. 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
5: The top stories this hour. The final report into the crimes of former neonatal nurse Lucy Letby will be published this lunchtime.
6: Part A is about the experience at the hospital and elsewhere of the parents of the babies named on the indictment. Part B considers the conduct of people working at the hospital and how Letby was able repeatedly to kill and harm babies on the neonatal unit.
5: Lady Justice Thirlwall there, whose public inquiries looked into events at the Countess of Chester Hospital between 2015 and 2016, Letby's serving 15 whole life terms for the murder of 7 babies and attempted murder of 7 more. Digital IDs can now be accepted by pubs, shops and venues in England and Wales. Third-party apps can be used to verify someone's age. The Duke and Duchess of Sussex are changing their children's school just days after the start of term due to security concerns. And Welsh actor Matthew Rhys has become the first person at the Emmy Awards to win 2 lead acting prizes in one night. He was recognised for his roles in Widow's Bay and The Beast in Me.
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5: A mix of sunny spells and showers for much of the UK again today. Highs at around 22 Celsius. That's the latest. I'm Becky Cahill.
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8: How you doing this morning? 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

0: 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We are playing the best variety of 60s favourites. 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
4: 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Nation 60s.

The Big Finish, Nation 60s. It's David Andrews here with Dusty Springfield, her only British number one. You don't have to say you love me. We are playing the best variety of 60s favourites. How about Telstar from the Tornadoes very soon? We got one of the best from the Manfreds lined up. And here come those amazing harmonies from Phil and Dawn, the legendary Everly Brothers, here on Nation 60s. Good morning.

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0: The Manfreds, currently on tour for the next 3 months this autumn. It's Nation 60s. David Andrews here with one of the best from the Fortunes. And how about the Rolling Stones? But first, it is your chance to win. Make me a
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0: Nation 60s, just loving the Monkees, Daydream Believer. Tuesday morning, it's David with you, mainly dry with sunny intervals, 21 degrees, so slightly cooler than yesterday. Jeannie C. Riley is on the way, telling the story of Harper Valley PTA and the Mindbenders from 66 in just a mo, here on Nation 60s.
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But the feeling is exactly the same. Nation 60s.

What a song! The Doors from Venice Beach, California. They did so many gigs on Sunset Boulevard at the Whiskey A Go Go, and that was one of their biggest hit songs, Light My Fire. Let's play Ray Charles, one of his best, after a number one from Louis Armstrong. What a song! Here on Nation 60s.

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12: The top stories this hour. The public inquiry into events at the Countess of Chester Hospital's neonatal unit, which led to nurse Lucy Letby's convictions for the murder of 7 babies and attempted murder of 7 more, will be published later. The Thirlwall inquiry's key objectives were to seek answers for the victims' families and ensure lessons are learned. Digital IDs can now be accepted by pubs, shops and venues in England and Wales. Third-party apps can be used to verify someone's age. Prince Harry and Meghan's children are moving schools. It's understood to be because of safety concerns about the school run and heavy traffic. Royal correspondent Laura Bundock has been reading a statement from their spokesperson.
13: The decision was taken following a discussion with the family's security team about their current arrangements. The parents remain extremely grateful to all the teachers and staff for the love, care and effort they've shown their family.
12: And history has been made at the Emmys overnight with Welsh star Matthew Rhys picking up 2 Best Actor prizes.
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12: A mix of sunny spells and showers for much of the UK again today. Highs at around 22 Celsius. That's the latest. I'm Becky Cahill.
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16: Hey, it's David Andrews with you at just after 9 o'clock with the best variety of 60s favourites for Tuesday. Something special from Smokey Robinson on the way. Here come the DC5 on

Nation 60s, there's Chris Andrews, Yesterday Man. How are you this Tuesday morning? Keep us on and enjoy these amazing songs right through your workday with the lady who had her first number one when she was only 14 years old. She's on the way after the Hollies, Kerri-Anne on Nation 60.

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Nation 60s, what a band they were. The Small Faces from East London and Shalalalalee. Hey, one of the best from Frankie Valli and the Four Seasons on the way. And here's the legendary soul man, Otis Redding, on Nation 60s. I've been

0: Such a beautiful song. Nation 60 is playing The Lovin' Spoonful from New York, and what a day for a daydream. We are all set to kick off our number ones game for Tuesday morning. I have the five songs ready. You need to work out which of them is the number one, and we'll kick things off with The Move in just a mo on Nation 60s.
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Nation 60s, the unmistakable voice of Diana and the Supremes. You can't hurry love on the number ones game. Which song from these five is the number one hit? Have we played it yet? What do you think? Here come Booker T and the MGs from Memphis, Tennessee. And time is tight on Nation 60s.

0: Nation 60s, number ones game for Tuesday. We played the five songs. So which song is the number one hit? We kicked it all off with The Move and Flowers in the Rain from 67. Then Reparata and the Delrons, Diana and the Supremes, You Can't Hurry Love, Booker T and the MGs and Time is Tight. And the number one was, Unit 4 plus 2, Concrete and Clay. Hit the top spot in November 1965. Well done if you got it this morning. One of the greatest crooners ever on the way, plus Van the Man with Them on Nation 60s.
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Nation 60s, what a voice. Andy Williams, music to watch girls by. And here's Heinz with his tribute to the legendary Eddie Cochran on Nation 60s.

Nation 60s, Solomon Burke's Cry to Me. I'm David Andrews. Now you have yourself a really good Tuesday. Stay listening. Enjoy these amazing tunes with the best variety of 60s favourites right through your workday. Tony is on the way. We've got a great track from The Searchers and from 1967. Here's Dave Mason and Traffic, Hole in My Shoe. I'll see you tomorrow morning on Nation 60s.

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10: The top story is this hour. The final report into the crimes of former neonatal nurse Lucy Letby will be published this lunchtime.
11: Part A is about the experience at the hospital and elsewhere of the parents of the babies named on the indictment. Part B considers the conduct of people working at the hospital and how Letby was able repeatedly to kill and harm babies on the neonatal unit.
10: Lady Justice Thirlwall there, whose public inquiries looked into events at the Countess of Chester Hospital between 2015 and 2016, Letby's serving 15 whole life terms for the murder of seven babies and attempted murder of seven more. Digital IDs can now be accepted by pubs, shops and venues in England and Wales. Third-party apps can be used to verify someone's age. The Duke and Duchess of Sussex are changing their children's school just days after the start of term due to security concerns. And Welsh actor Matthew Rhys has become the first person at the Emmy Awards to win two lead acting prizes in one night. He was recognised for his roles in Widow's Bay and The Beast in Me.
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10: A mix of sunny spells and showers for much of the UK again today. Highs at around 22 Celsius. That's the latest. I'm Becky Cahill.
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6: Just gone 10. Thank you, David. Welcome to Nation 60s. Nina Simone, Dusty on soon. Here's the beat.

0: Hello there, this is Tony Dibbon. Thank you for tuning in to Nation 60s. We play the best variety of 60s hits.
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17: The top stories this hour, the public inquiry into events at the Countess of Chester Hospital's neonatal unit, which led to nurse Lucy Letby's convictions for the murder of seven babies and attempted murder of seven more, will be published this lunchtime. The Thirlwall inquiry's key objectives were to seek answers for the victims' families and ensure lessons are learned. The rate at which prices are rising at the supermarkets is speeding up. Figures show the amount we're spending on groceries is 2.3% higher than a year ago. From today, balaclavas are banned in Nottingham city centre. Becky Lomas has more.
18: Top police bosses say time is up for young people covering their faces to commit crimes or intimidate members of the public. Officers can now order masks to be removed and issue £70 fines if ignored. Repeat offenders could be banned from the city altogether. These rules don't impact anyone wearing coverings for medical, religious or work reasons.
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17: A mix of sunny spells and showers for much of the UK again today. Highs at around 22 Celsius. That's the latest. I'm Becky Cahill.
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6: Top stories this hour. The public inquiry, which has looked into events at the hospital where Lucy Letby worked, will publish its findings this lunchtime. The former neonatal nurse is serving 15 whole life orders for the murder of 7 babies and the attempted murder of 7 others. The Thirlwall report has examined how the Countess of Chester NHS Trust responded to concerns raised by staff and how it dealt with the parents of the victims. The US has for the first time confirmed it's deployed weapons in space. We're told they'll defend American personnel. Mark Hilborn leads the Space Security Research Group.
7: We have a long-standing treaty called the Outer Space Treaty, which was actually signed in 1967, and that bans explicitly weapons of mass destruction, but it doesn't explicitly ban any other types of weapons.
6: Two people have died and another 4 are seriously injured after a car collided with a group of pedestrians and vehicles in Doncaster. A driver was arrested on Sunday. And Harry and Meghan are on the hunt for another school in the UK. It's understood their security team raised concerns about the current arrangements for their 2 children.
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6: A mix of sunny spells and showers for much of the UK again today. Highs at around 22 Celsius. That's the latest. I'm Becky Cahill.
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5: The top stories this hour. A damning report found the lives of some babies could have been saved from Lucy Letby if safeguarding action had been taken earlier. The Thirlwall inquiry has made recommendations for change and says police should have been contacted sooner. Our reporter Jess McGilfrey has been reading through the document, which is over 800 pages long.
6: Despite four separate investigations into the deaths of babies at the Countess of Chester Hospital, the inquiry found the possibility of deliberate harm by a staff member wasn't considered. Lady Justice Thirlwall says a decision not to report those deaths to the police is impossible to defend. She's now recommending major changes, including fitting cots with baby monitors that can be accessed by parents and new ways for NHS staff to report concerns about colleagues.
5: In other news, the rate at which prices are rising at the supermarkets is speeding up. Figures show the amount we're spending on groceries is 2.3% higher than a year ago. And London's lost its bid to host the World Athletics Championships in 2029. Nairobi has been selected instead, while Munich will host the tournament 2 years later.
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5: Rain moving across England and Wales. Sunshine and heavy scattered showers in the north with blustery winds. As the latest, I'm Louise Easton.
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2: This is an Aero. 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And this is the sound of its minty bubbles. Conjuring melt in your mouth. Pure, bubbly joy. 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
6: The top stories this hour. A damning report into how killer nurse Lucy Letby was able to murder babies at a hospital in Chester has found some lives could have been saved. The Thirlwall inquiry says police should have been contacted sooner and has recommended baby monitors on all cots in neonatal wards. Here's Chair Lady Justice Thirlwall.
7: No one seems to have thought that safeguarding action is required when a member of staff is suspected of causing deliberate harm. It isn't necessary to be sure. Suspicion is enough.
6: Letby is serving a whole life order. Two people have died after a car hit a group of pedestrians and other vehicles in Doncaster. Four are seriously hurt following the crash on Sunday. The state pensions are expected to top £13,000 from next year. Average wage growth stood at 3.9% between May and July, the period used in the triple lock calculations. And Wales's First Minister has congratulated Matthew Rees after he became the first person to win two lead acting prizes in one night at the Emmy.
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6: Rain moving across England and Wales. Sunshine and heavy scattered showers in the north with blustery winds. As the latest, I'm Louise Easton.
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Good afternoon. This is Nation 60s at Drive Time. Catch us here every day, 2 through till 6, playing the biggest songs from the 1960s. My name is Phil. It's great to have your company today as the big 60s hits continue.

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0: It's Nation 60s from Nation Radio. It's Scott McKenzie. And before that, another great tune, Poetry in Motion. What a tune today. If you fancy dropping us a line on Drive Time, your number is 07740-938500. If you're one of our brand new listeners, then you are very welcome here. Where are you calling in from today? Music coming up then on the show. We've got Desmond Decker and Lulu very soon. Make me a
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0: Walker Brothers, Make It Easy on Yourself on Nation 60s from Nation Radio. So some showery rain in the forecast this afternoon. Otherwise, should be nice and dry, feeling cooler and fresher today. It was a bit muggy, wasn't it, yesterday? Bit muggy and humid. Wasn't a fan, got to admit. Today is Tuesday, the 15th of September. It's Battle of Britain Day today. It's commemorating the battle that took place over the skies of Britain on this very day in 1940.
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5: The top stories this hour. A report suggested three babies murdered by Lucy Letby could have been saved if staff at the Countess of Chester Hospital followed safeguarding procedures. Lady Justice Thirlwall's inquiry criticised dysfunctional management and parents being left in the dark about investigations into the nurse who killed seven patients. Tamlyn Bolton represents some of the victims' families.
6: To the extent that the executives thought about the parents at all, they considered it better to say nothing in the belief a police investigation would lead nowhere.
5: UK Athletics says it's deeply disappointed London's missed out on hosting the World Championships in 2029. The Kenyan capital Nairobi has been chosen instead, while Munich will host the event in 2031. Job vacancies have fallen to a five-year low. The Office for National Statistics says small businesses cited the high cost of employment for the decline. And security around travel is understood to be behind a decision to pull the Sussex children out of school. Prince Archie and Princess Lilibet were just 2 days into the new term.
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5: Rain moving across England and Wales. Sunshine and heavy scattered showers in the north with blustery winds. As the latest, I'm Louise Easton.
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0: It's Andy Williams, Can't Get Used to Losing You. Great tunes all of the time. And Nation 60s from Nation Radio, if you fancy getting in touch today. 07740938500. If you're a big fan of Bake Off, I was talking about this yesterday. It's going to be returning to TV screens next week. Last evening, I was fiddling around with the Sky Guide, and I thought, I was talking about Bake Off, and I thought, I'm going to put a series link on it, just to make sure I don't miss it. Big fan of Nigella Lawson, right? Can't wait to see her in action, talking about her micro Waves and so much more. So I was having a look for it, and it's usually on a Tuesday or a Wednesday, isn't it? And I was looking and thought, can't see it, what's going on? Then I went to Thursday, Friday, wasn't there. Then I went to last night, because I was looking last night, wasn't there. And I thought, am I going nuts? I thought, it's on. What's going on? It's next week. It's going to be on the 23rd. So looking forward to that already. If you're a fan, make sure you're watching as well. Music coming up on the show for you from the Drifters. Under the Boardwalk is on the way next. Make me a winner. With Nation Player. So Make Me a Winner is back with even more life-changing cash. 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I mean, seriously, that's a lot of cash, isn't it? 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

0: It's Small Faces, Ichiku Park. It's Nation 60s from Nation Radio. Now, have you got, when you got married, right, have you still got your wedding dress? Is it up the attic, folded away nicely in a suitcase maybe? Or maybe it has its own wardrobe if you've got a very large house. Maybe that's the case. And you say it's situated in its own wardrobe. Everything is fine. The chances are it's probably in the attic, isn't it? Let's be honest about it. But Tom Holland and Zendaya, the two movie stars who got married earlier on in the summer, they're going to be installing a climate-controlled room, right? We're not talking about a wardrobe. We're talking about a room. The dress is going to have its own room within the house. I mean, I would have thought their house has many rooms, right? I don't think it's going to be a small semi-detached somewhere. I think this is going to be like a full-on mansion with its own room for its own wedding dress. Phenomenal. It's not going in a suitcase in the attic. It'll have its own annex, I would have thought.
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playing some songs you haven't heard in a while. It's Nation 60s from Nation Radio. Those little nuggets of gold that we sprinkle right the way throughout the day. This is Nation 60s.

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5: And now, the weather.
6: Outside, gloomy skies, a persistent drizzle, and a chilly wind blowing from the west, north, east, and south.
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9: The top stories at this hour. The Health Secretary says she's profoundly sorry over failings identified at the Countess of Chester Hospital where Lucy Letby murdered 7 babies. Lady Justice Thirlwell's inquiry suggested 3 newborns killed between 2015 and 16 could have been saved with better management and safeguarding practices. Yvette Cooper also told MPs she's asked officials to fit cameras in cots as recommended. A jury's concluded police failings didn't contribute to schoolboy Noah Donohoe's death in North Belfast in 2020. They've ruled poor management of access to a water culvert by Stormont's Department of Infrastructure could have played a role. Former England footballer Raheem Sterling has pleaded guilty to dangerous driving after crashing his Lamborghini on the M3 motorway in May. The 31-year-old also admitted possessing nitrous oxide. And the Mayor of London has taken his place in the House of Lords. Sir Sadiq, who has become Lord Khan of Tooting, took the oath earlier. He's now a peer for the area of the capital in which he was born and represented for 11 years as an MP.
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9: Rain moving across England and Wales. Sunshine and heavy scattered showers in the north with blustery winds. As the latest, I'm Louise Easton.
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12: 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Good afternoon.

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0: Yes,
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0: The Beatles.
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Good afternoon. This is Nation 60s at Drive Time. Catch us here every day, 2 through till 6, playing the biggest songs from the 1960s. My name is Phil. It's great to have your company today as the big 60s hits continue.

0: Certainly feeling fresher today, isn't it? It's Phil, it's Nation 60s from Nation Radio. I think the transition has been made from summertime into autumn time, feeling fresher today. The weather certainly seems to be changing. I was looking at a long-range forecast last night, and they were saying, I mean, they're not really sure. It's a forecast at the end of the day, isn't it? But they were talking about the fact that later on in the winter, it's going to get particularly cold. I think because the El Nino, which is what everybody seems to be talking about in weather circles for the moment, I think the autumn is going to be wet and windy and mild. And then the winter time, kind of around Christmas and beyond, it's going to be drier but very cold. We shall wait and see.
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0: It's the Beatles and Michelle on Nation 60s from Nation Radio. If you fancy dropping us a line today, that would be lovely. 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
9: The top stories this hour. The Health Secretary has apologised after a report found some of Lucy Letby's victims could have been saved if concerns were raised sooner. That Cooper's told MPs recommendations made in the Thirlwall inquiry will be implemented.
10: I have asked my officials to urgently develop plans for cot cams, which can also help parents feel better connected to their babies when they aren't able to be with them in person.
9: Letby killed seven newborns and is serving a whole life order. The Countess of Chester Hospital has also apologised and says although major changes have been made, they know more needs to be done. The rate at which prices are rising at the supermarket is increasing. Figures show the amount we're spending on groceries is 2.3% higher than a year ago. The number of people claiming personal independence payments in England and Wales has topped 4 million for the first time. Ministers say the current disability benefits system is no longer fit for purpose. And a first of its kind ban on balaclavas has begun in Nottingham. Officers can fine anyone who doesn't remove their face covering when asked.
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9: Showers continuing tonight across the north and west with thunderstorms at times, sunshine and scattered showers tomorrow. That's the latest. I'm Louise Easton.
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and Tammy Terrell, Ain't Nothing Like the Real Thing, and before it, another great tune on the show today from Spencer Davis Group. If you fancy getting in touch, WhatsApp is a great idea. It's Tuesday, the 15th of September today. It's the day that we remember the Battle of Britain. It commemorates today the battle that took place

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Playing some songs you haven't heard in a while. It's Nation 60s from Nation Radio. Those little nuggets of gold that we sprinkle right the way throughout the day. 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
2: The top stories this hour. The health secretary has ordered cameras be installed in cots on neonatal wards after a review found a complete failure to protect the babies killed by Lucy Letby. Lady Justice Thirlwell's report says some of the killer nurses' victims could have been saved and dysfunctional management delayed action. Dan Thomas has stood down as Reform UK's leader in Wales after he was arrested over the weekend. In a statement, he says he's done nothing wrong, but says he doesn't want headlines to be a distraction to the party's work. The cost of filling a family car with fuel has risen by £5 since the start of the month. That's according to new analysis by the RAC. It says petrol is now at £1.70 a litre on average, bringing the cost of filling a typical family car to £94. And EastEnders star Lacey Turner says Strictly Come Dancing is the hardest thing she's ever done. The actress is among 15 celebrities taking part in a new series of the BBC show, which begins this Saturday.
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2: Showers continuing tonight across the north and west with thunderstorms at times, sunshine and scattered showers tomorrow. That's the latest. I'm Louise Easton.
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5: It's Tuesday evening. It's just gone 6 o'clock. Good evening. Oh, what a song to kick off the show tonight from Elvis Presley. Time to go to Viva Las Vegas.
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0: Bell, Judy Clay, Private Number. Cliff Bennett and the Chiffons on the way after seven. We'll check out some celebrity birthdays. There's quite a few of them today.
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Stevie Wonder, Yes to You, Yes to Me, Yesterday. Here's a song performed by Chris Farlow, but written by Mike Darbo. With the Handbags and the Glad Rags on Nation 60s.

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2: The top stories this hour. The Health Secretary has apologised after a report found some of Lucy Letby's victims could have been saved if concerns were raised sooner. Yvette Cooper has told MPs recommendations made in the Thirlwall inquiry will be implemented.
3: I have asked my officials to urgently develop plans for cot cams, which can also help parents feel better connected to their babies when they aren't able to be with them.
2: Letby killed seven newborns and is serving a whole life order. Victims, survivors and witnesses of the Southport attack have had their records inappropriately accessed by court staff working for the Ministry of Justice. The department says it's appalled and has apologised to those affected. Reform UK's leader in Wales has stepped down after being arrested over the weekend. Dan Thomas, who was absent from this lunchtime's First Minister's questions, denies wrongdoing. And UK-based critics of the Iranian regime are being warned about new spyware that's being used to target them. It seeks to access their contacts, emails and social media messages.
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2: Showers continuing tonight across the north and west with thunderstorms at times, sunshine and scattered showers tomorrow. That's the latest. I'm Louise Easton.
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11: I'm Dean Martin on a Tuesday evening. It's gone 8 o'clock. I love this track from Joe South.

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0: Speaking of celebrity birthdays today, the 15th of September. Today's birthdays, well, we got Brendan O'Carroll, 71, Jimmy Carr is 54, Tom Hardy is 49 today, and let me stand up for the next one. Prince Harry is 42 today.
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0: 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Right, do you remember Dave D, Dozy, Beaky, Mick and Titch? Got one of their tracks on the way next.
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16: 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I'm Dean Martin. Final hour now. I hope he's cheered up a bit, Sir Tom.

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